from the land of the palm trees. But before dying, I wish to pour forth the poems of my soul. My verses are soft, soft green, but also a flaming red. My verses are like wounded fawns seeking refuge in the forest. I want to share my fate with the world's humble. A little mountain stream pleases me more than the ocean.

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0: It starts
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3: Henry?
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0: I should stay away, but what can I do?

0: 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Oh yes, I like to party. 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
1: Ja jatketaan kotimaisella. Seuraavaksi artisti Valovuosi ja Hamlet.

gonna tell you, you keep on shining. 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I said blue moon, I'm gonna tell you, you keep on shining. 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